0: killing it.
1: Yeah,
0: killing it tonight.
1: Yo, yo, this is my homie right here, JRS1. Give him some round of applause right there, please. Give this guy a round of applause.
0: Big up to each and every one.
1: JRS1, Jeff Fife.
0: All massive.
1: I'm Mo Chill, that's JRS1. That's K-Star on the keys right here. That's Massive D in the corner right there. J-Bird again right in the middle holding the foundation. And we got King Froggy over here with the bass.
0: Big up laying down the bass. Froggy.
1: Yes, yes. Together we make juice.
0: So this one goes out to all the ganja smokers in the house. I don't know if there's any out tonight.
1: If you're a ganja smoker, make some noise out there.
0: This song
1: right
0: goes
1: now
0: out to you.
1: I don't hear you.
0: Now,
2: all right.
0: Now the juice,
1: all right.
0: we like to smoke the herb. We like to cultivate the herb. We like to big up the herb because, you know, Jah watereth the hills from his chambers and the earth is satisfied. The earth is so satisfied. Maketh the grass to grow for animals. And he maketh the herb.
3: Just to let you know, that had nothing to do with

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All right. 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

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A little bit more keys. 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Yeah, thanks for coming out.

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Yo, rhythm, rhythm, start rhythm. 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
1: 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I thought so. 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Y'all gonna rock with us all night? 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

That's right. 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We call the man B.O. Big up Barack Obama. 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

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We're going to be part of this. All right, this next one we call Blunts and Beats. Blunts and Beats, all the way to the Bay. Yes, yes. Stay with me, crew, stay with me, crew. Nice. 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

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It's just us. It's just us. Yeah. 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After my own heart, my own heart. All right, this next one we go, well, what we got? New World Order? 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

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A G

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All right, we got something for you. We got something for you. This one we call Instant Classic. What? Never mind, this one we call K Edition. Act like you know. Yo, yo, yo, yo.

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Hey, what's our name? What's our name? You know our name? All right. So we don't have to go through all that, right? You know our name? All right, all right. All right, this next one's called Instant Classic. Instant Classic. We're gonna keep it going, keep it going, keep it going.

Yes, I make some noise for my dancer friend here. Whoa. She's really thankful.

That might have been a little confusing, I can tell. I can tell. I like the energy though. I like the energy. Yes, yes, yes.

Thank you. Thank you. I don't know what it is about us that we like. I'm just gonna be honest. We attract drunk girls, okay? We attract drunk girls. I don't know what it is. It must be our drummer. I'ma blame it on the drummer. I'ma blame it on the drummer. He's been known. He has been known. What do we got? Yes, I have an answer. She just said we attract junk guys. Is that true? Hell no. Hell no. You know what? I think we attract all kind of people. I didn't mean to single anybody out. Don't do that. Don't do that. You're gonna get hurt.

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Make some noise, people. 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Make some noise.

0: Rest in peace, Bernie Mac, Isaac Hayes.
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0: I don't know that guy. I actually do, and that's what makes it bad. All right, what do we got? I can't show them. I can't give you my shirt. My nipples will be exposed. 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

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Thanks for riding with us tonight, because that's how we roll. What do we got? All right. This next track we call Bang the Cut. 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

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It's called Master Gas.

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Hey, this next one we call Put Me On. Put Me On. 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It's 09. Big up Obama. 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
0: Thanks and praises for the family.
1: Big up the NorCal Masters, too. From San Diego to Humboldt County, we represent the whole place.
0: All right, we crush them. 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

0: 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Crush him. Yeah.
1: All right. Yeah.
0: Beat bread. All right, all right. Everybody knows this one. Let's do it.
1: All right.
0: This one we call Instant Classic, because we knew it. We knew

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1: More time, yeah.
0: Chronic. Everybody knows the chronic rhythm. We only got a couple more for y'all. They're gonna kick us out. So we're gonna just keep it moving, y'all.
2: That's an international song, yeah?
0: That's nice.
2: Thank y'all for coming out, for real.
1: Yes.
2: And we are gonna run Tony Dixon. Hold on. Stop the song. Bring him out again. Run the country boy. Run the mad soul rhythm. We got the country boy himself here tonight. Tony Dixon.

0: Yes, I.
1: Yes. How you guys doing?
0: This kid
1: doing
0: crazy.
1: All right? This is every two song
0: checking. Saying?
1: Y'all doing good?
0: Nice.
1: All right.
0: Yo, yo, yes. This one is kind of, you know, we like to call it our dance number. So here it comes.

This is market vision, ghoul and gum. That's my discretion. One person by check a revelation, life and love. This is elevation, know your culture. It's the foundation, free from negative liberation. A season has come for the children. 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

0: for real, y'all. 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
1: This next one is just a no name, but you know, we like it still. We're still working. If you guys have any suggestions.
2: Boom, boom.
3: That's what we'll call it. We'll call it boom, boom.
1: So we got this little electronic drum kit thing back here, and it's cool because he's just
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0: Yeah. 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Do you know it's a takeover? 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
1: Yo!
0: Microphone business, I wanna rock, but it's the one, so you just can't.

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What's up? It's family. That's it's love right there. I know what you like.

0: what she like, what she like. 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Boom, boom, boom. Ladies, make some noise. We're gonna have a good time tonight, right? Somebody asked him to turn you up in this. Show me a little love. Show me some love. Yeah.
1: Okay, on.
0: All right, all right. Who wants a CD right here? I got a CD, Juice CD, right here. Here she is, right here. Here you go. Boom. All right. All right. That was a... Didn't spill the beer. That's perfect. Yeah. Yeah. What you gonna do tonight?

show me love. 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Is it a safe bet? I'm not attached to it. I give it all to you. Is it a safe bet? Is it a safe bet? Huh? I'm not attached to it, girl. Check it out.

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Yeah, and her purse smelling like fine. Just wanna get next to her. I wanna flex a girl. 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

0: Show me a little love, girl. 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I give it all to you.
1: You are attached to it.
0: Yes, y'all. This is how we do it. Y'all having a good time? What's up? Make some noise. Make some.

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True that. 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Hopefully. 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Y'all still with us? All right. Let's make it happen.

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I got a problem. I got a problem. 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

0: 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Here
1: we have. We got two more.
2: Sunny Bray, more time.
1: Ride
0: him.
1: Do it.
0: We got a couple more for y'all. Is that cool? Is that cool? Before Uhuru comes out here and does what they do. It's kind of a bass heavy night tonight.
2: This one's for the local kids here.
0: Sunny Bray kids, let's rock it.

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0: Yo.
1: Thank you. 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
2: Wow,
1: that's like, yo, this is a song that I just wrote with Ishii. I know he's been.

0: 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Nice. 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That's awesome. And to have the voice of reggae music announce us is totally awesome. For Reggae on the River, that's what I think of when I hear
1: this.
0: What is it going to be? Chronic.

0: just like what you like. 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
1: Bird, when you're ready, I'm set. Yeah. Just see how it goes.
2: That's right.
1: Thank you.

fire is burning, blazing, blazing. Reggae music, y'all. 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

Yes, people. All right. 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We got 45 minutes left.

0: Yeah, yeah.
1: Hey, yo, people. This show is brought to you by Universal Balance Productions. I want everybody to hail up my man Sam on the soundboard. He's trying to duck and hide right now. Make a noise for him. All right, we started a record label. And because of this record label, I was able to record a song with Capleton, the Fireman, King Shango. Yeah, we're gonna give you a taste of that right now. Tune called Broke Them Bubble. Big up Sam Saphir one time, everybody. Yeah, yeah!

0: And so the fireman, if he was here, he might come on the stage and tell you something like this, as I would tell you, say, look.
1: Babylon, the fish and them soul. Brainwash education, one fully control. Babylon, the fish and them soul.

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0: Yeah! 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
0: Bet you never feel like you be with me. 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
1: Patrol and name on, so you know what's on. 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
1: Yeah, please do.
0: Yeah, yeah, yeah. 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All right, all right, all right. One, two. This is a microphone check, a microphone check.

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0: Yeah, yeah.
1: Keep it going, y'all. 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We just gonna fire them off. 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

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That's right. Me and those leprechauns. We're kin, you know? They like green.

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That's right. That's right. No, thanks, thanks. Eventually, I'm telling you, there's a bunch of people gonna come in here. They're all gonna be drunk. They're gonna be out of control. It's gonna be a huge party in like 5 minutes in here. That's right.

0: Yeah.
1: Nice. What is this?
0: Jameson's. Is that what the deck calls for?

football. Are y'all with us yet? Y'all with us yet? Yeah. Yeah. Big up, Gideon. This is how we do it. We just gonna keep it going. That's what we do. Juice Crew.

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That's that realness right there. Y'all gonna feel that later. Y'all gonna feel that later. But like, what was that? What was it? Is that business, homie? What the hell was he talking about? Yo, we gonna keep the party happening, because that's what we do. Yo, boo. Hey, as long as y'all having a good time tonight, is that happening? You had a good day? It's Wednesday yet?

All right, yeah. That's what I'm talking about. Big up, Miss Law, in the house.

0: Yeah, I like that.
1: What?
0: That's right. Check this out.

That's how we do it. Grooving. Hey, give it up for the band tonight. Give it up for the band. It's my homies over there. Let them feel the love. Let them feel that Shamrock love. I'm not Irish, I'm just Irie. Yeah, you heard that here. You heard that here first. Let's do it.

Yeah. Thanks, y'all. Thanks for rocking with us. You guys are all the semi-sober people, if you can believe that. Yep. All right. Oh, yeah, yeah. There's sober people, and then there's super sober people. Like homegirl over there. Big up, Talia, Meredith, you know. Thanks for having us. Let's do it!

How y'all doing? How y'all feeling tonight? How are y'all feeling tonight? Oh, that was tasty. All right. Keep it coming, Josie. All right, on the count of three, this is my only crowd participation thing for the next 5 minutes. On the count of three, I want everybody to say as loud as they can, juice, okay? It's really easy. On the count of three, you ready? One, two, three, juice! Okay, that was okay if you guys were maybe in Arcata Bar. But you guys are McKinleyville Bar. You're out of control bar on St. Patty's Day. On the count of three, I wanna hear you guys say juice. One, two, three, juice! Much better. Watch these drunk girls in the front, please. Security. Ha ha ha.

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Are y'all still feeling good tonight? Yo. Yeah, we only got a little bit of time, so we just gonna keep firing away if you don't mind.

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I don't hear you. Yeah. Yeah. You're shocked, aren't you? Completely shocked. I've been there too. Yo. This next track is called Put Me On. I'm sure you understand why.

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I guess we got a few more for y'all. 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

0: Chris, you're on. Yes, y'all.
1: That was awesome.
0: Hey, I have some bad news. I'm sorry. This is the last song of the night. So take it from us. It's from our heart. I know. Look, man. You're gonna get me in trouble, okay? You're gonna get me in trouble. This guy is an agitator. One more. One, two, one.

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0: Yeah, man, Mo Chill, just hold it down. 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I thank the Juice Crew for cutting. 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And that's my man Mochi. 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
0: 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Never dropped on. 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

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In Sunny Bray. 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

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Cause I'm an H to the U. MC. MC. Friday night,

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This one's called Blunts and Beats. 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

Yeah, thanks, y'all. 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

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It's Patron and Limon, if you ask me. That's true hip-hop. 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

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When the Juice Crew coming through, just wanna make your heart, make you open your heart a little bit, open your mentals. 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

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What? Never mind. This one we call K Edition. 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

0: Yeah, man. Hey, put it up, Juicy. You know, big up on yourself for the recording. Fuck direct Bumble Cloud recording, cause my voice is sick.
1: That's exactly why I was gonna say why. Cause his voice is sick.
0: Chili's voice sounds pretty sick too. Sounds ill. You alright? Mo Chill, you feeling okay?
1: Yo, I'm feeling great, man. How you feeling? Blah, blah, blah.
0: Yeah. 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

0: bread juice sound. 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He's got his shit like cranked up. I don't have to look at the settings. I have ears that are impeccable within us.
1: Loud before. So
0: wicked,
1: loud.
0: Wicked.
1: So loud before it all.
0: Yo. Yo. There it is. Yo.
1: Yeah.
2: Damn, you gonna turn yourself up like
0: a... Don't. Just go. Just go.
2: Then you're gonna whisper into the mic.
0: Only if I was talking to your mama. She likes it softly. She likes it.
2: True, she does like it. You better keep my mama right. Damn.
0: Hey, if out of all the mamas, you know I'll treat your mama right, baby.
2: Good.
0: Spreaker Ricky's mama all around the world.
2: I'm gonna send her this
0: recording. Sorry, that was for earlier. See, inside joke.

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1: 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It wasn't half, it was every. 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

microphone business. 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

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I keep it true too. I'm coming, I'm gonna move you. This is you sound. I said the reaching down. I keep it coming wild. I said we coming high. I make it fire. Keep it fire higher. That's how we do it then. 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

0: He's old. 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
1: That whole song's like a mixed in.
2: What's wrong with that?
1: What's wrong with that? A harder one on top. Hammering the mixes on top of the mix.
2: Let's mix it out.
0: You know, when the indicator witness, it, you know, we get with this. 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
1: Nice. 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That's fine. 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
0: Like it was extra long. I know. Extra. Was it twice as long? Seemed like four times.
1: That was a fun one right there.

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Killer dancehall, wicked hip hop. 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

0: go to duel. 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
1: And I would chop the fuck up.
2: That song's pretty. That's the one. That's the one I'm least good at. So I'm not. I can't cover for that song 100%. I gotta practice that song.
1: Which who was?
2: I've never. We haven't played that one live yet.
1: Taking Clovers.
2: Taking Clovers. It's got all those changes in it. I gotta hear it a few more times.
1: Okay, so do you want to scratch that from the list for this gig?
0: Sure.
1: Yeah.
0: Oh yeah.
2: Is Lenny not playing with us?
1: No, he's not.
2: Alright, you scratch that shit out because it's not gonna
1: happen. Screw it!
0: Good idea.
1: Take it over.
3: Hemp dress.
0: Short version.

0: this is another one of those intros. You played this intro though before.
1: Yeah, I know you have.
2: I don't remember what I.
0: It's similar feel to the beginning of Conscience.

0: treble.
1: I don't remember what I played on it last time.
0: As long as you just probably like do what you were doing like that, and then as long as you hit that.
2: Bam, bam, bam, bam, bam, bam, bam, bam, bam, bam, bam, bam, bam, bam, bam, bam, bam, bam, bam, bam, bam, bam, bam, bam, bam, bam, bam, bam, bam, bam, bam, bam, bam, bam, bam, bam, bam, bam, bam, bam, bam, bam, bam, bam, bam, bam, bam, bam, bam, bam, bam, bam, bam, bam, bam, bam, bam, bam, bam, bam, bam, bam, bam, bam, bam, bam, bam, bam, bam, bam, bam, bam, bam, bam, bam, bam, bam, bam, bam, 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

0: Yeah.
1: We don't have to play it encore.
2: I was wondering, what's our position?
1: There's only one band.
2: There's like a...

Get that.

0: procedure, and she needs some air right now. If anybody is qualified to get Dolphin help right now, go over there. She's over there on the ground, and she needs help. Okay?
1: Sorry, you guys.
0: I don't know. We're over there. We just saw her fall.
2: Go ahead and call. You can't hurt to call twice.
3: Call it right now.
2: Go ahead, help yourself. Here, just crack this one, just in case. I got the other one in my pocket somewhere. Okay, all right.
3: We got two more.
2: Sound check one's like?
3: We got two more songs.
2: It's
3: right
2: instrumentals?
3: Yeah.
2: Okay. Yeah, just let me know if I'm like overdoing it, you know, I don't want to overdo it, you know?
3: Okay.
4: Thank you.
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Yeah. This next one is called Reggae Music.

0: Yeah. You love reggae music, music.
1: They got great, they got great, they got great clean.

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0: Yes, yes. We just want to mash up the place tonight. Come prove with us tonight. Wheel it up, Juice. Wheel it up.
1: Yeah.
0: All right.
1: Thank you. Thank you. Thank you very much.
0: We got it dialed in now.

0: Thank you very much.
1: Yes, y'all. We just gonna keep it rocking.
0: We gonna play some more music for you. Thank you very much. This one's called Topper Topper.
1: Topper Topper.
0: We should now draw the lovely
1: ladies. Don't you know that?
0: All right, run the track.
2: People come closer and dance, y'all.
1: Yeah, yeah, this is Topper Topper. This is for all the ladies out there tonight.
3: In case you didn't know.
1: This is for all the ladies out there, the Topper Topper ladies.
0: Not yeah, the... yeah. And for the guys, yeah.
1: For the guys too, but...
0: too. But so damn. Anyway, run the track.
1: Yeah.
0: Run the track. My friends, this one is a rhythm that we love. It's called the martial arts rhythm. We wrote our own song on this one. We want you to check
1: nice.
0: It out. It's actually an old song we've been playing for a while.

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1: Roll on the Matole. 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
1: It's a bit windy.
2: Y'all want one more?
1: Keep your heat.
2: All right.
1: Heat it.
2: We're going to keep the heat. 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
1: hot.
2: We're going to mash the gas. 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
1: All the way. 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

0: Rock it out for a little bit, y'all. 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I said I like that shit. I like it. I said I like that shit. I like it. I said, hey, I want the crowd to sing. I say I like it. I said I like that shit.
1: I like that shit.
0: I said I like it. I said I like that shit. I said I like it. I said I like that shit.
2: I like it. I like that shit.
0: I said I like it. I like it.
2: I like it. I like it.
0: Jump in the ride, master gas.

0: just believe. 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I got the twine sack and I got the hash. 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
1: Do you have to ask?
0: No, a blunt or a zag? No, no, no, no, I don't think so. Do you have to ask? Y'all like that one?
2: Yes.
0: All right.
3: This one we like to call Phantom. I don't know. Phantom, it just sounds kind of dark.
2: Hold up. No, no, no, no, no.
3: What?
2: No, no, no.
3: What?
2: Hold
3: am
2: up.
3: I?
4: Huddle.
2: Bring it. Yo, and then bless, bless. This other side name, bless, bless. Bless, bless.
3: This is truly the last one. I'm sorry.

0: Yeah, big up the sound, man, Ishii. Thank you all very much. I want to say it's lovely that summertime is here.
1: Yeah. That's right. That's what we're going to bring it.
0: We're going to bring some vibes tonight. Thank you all for coming out.
1: Hey, it's
0: big up the sound,
1: business.
0: Man, Ishii, every time alongside the big man, Sam Saphir.
1: Family business every time. Let's run this juice crew.
0: In the area, charge and murder. Don't know say this at number one sound. Don't know say but it in for the power.
1: Boom, boom, boom. All right, we're gonna keep the party going. It's

0: Yo, that's right, Juice. We gonna get the party started right here. It's Friday night, y'all. How we feeling tonight? Make some noise out there, Six Rivers.
1: Yeah.
0: We gonna wake up the neighborhood. Yeah. Transformation. I said I'm looking for my sanity. Some of them still living and clear, but it's never clear. Cry freedom. Said I see it in my sight. Babylon will infiltrate if you don't concentrate. Meditate and vibrate and pray. Father, you. Some of them seeking the truth. Where they gonna place the blame? Yo, to try to free up the pain. I've been down there, I've been down there. I feel the pressure, it's building revolution. It's getting crazy, but it don't faze me. I'm gonna turn the next page, see? Can't you see the sign?
2: Watch it on the front line.
0: It's getting crazy, but it don't faze me. I'm gonna turn the next page, see?
2: Can't you see the sign?
0: Watch it on the front line. It's getting crazy, but it don't faze me. Gonna turn the next page, see?
2: Can't you see the sign?
0: Watch it on the front line. Ain't no time left when you're living in a struggle. It's always been here, can't get out the bubble. Nothing new, judge, I plead guilty. World gone wrong, society can fix me. I'm all alone on the planet made of stone. Mom always told me, get your own. So I set out on a quest for a sense of worth. Now what's your cost? Never lost, I'm just a traveler. Can I dread roam this land again? I gotta get out of the pop scene. Conscious search, blaze up the crop scene. Underground, that's how I feel it. Organic sound, blah, blah. Can you peel it? Some call me a dope man, but I don't deal it.
2: Yeah,
0: I checked it for free. It's getting crazy, but it don't faze me. I'm gonna turn the next page, see? Can't you see the sign? Watch it on the front line. It's getting crazy, but it don't faze me. I'm gonna turn the next page, see?
2: Yeah.
0: Can't you see the sign?
2: Watch it on the front line.
0: Yo! Watch your back.
2: Yeah, big up the sound, man. Ishii, thank you all very much. I want to say it's lovely that summertime is here.
0: Yeah. That's right. That's what we're going to bring it.
2: We're going to bring some vibes tonight. Thank you all for coming out.
0: Hey, it's
2: big up the sound,
0: business.
2: Man. Ishii, every time alongside the big man, Sam Saphir.
0: Family business every time. Let's run this juice crew.
2: In the area, charged with murder. Don't know, say this at number one sound. Don't know, say, but it's for the power.
0: Boom, boom, boom. All right, we're going to keep the party.

0: Yo, that's right, Juice. We gonna get the party started right here. It's Friday night, y'all. How we feeling tonight? Make some noise out there, Six Rivers. Yeah. We gonna wake up the neighborhood. Yeah. Transformation. I said I'm looking for my sanity. Some of them still living in clear, but it's never clear. Right, freedom. Said I see it in my sight. Babylon will infiltrate if you don't concentrate. Meditate and vibrate and pray. Father, you. Some of them seeking the truth. Where they gonna place the blame? Yo, to try to free up the pain. I've been down there. I feel the pressure. It's building revolution. It's getting crazy, but it don't faze me. I'm gonna turn the next page, see? Can't you see the sign?
1: Watch it on the front line.
0: It's getting crazy, but it don't faze me. I'm gonna turn the next page, see?
1: Can't you see the sign?
0: Watch it on the front line.
1: Most of the time. Sit there, come up with a disarray. On the final say, I wicked every time. Sit me, brother, more chill. On the final say, you bust a see still. On the final say, that you show them for real. What you are gonna do, say it, on a big deal.
0: Getting crazy, but it don't phase. We gonna turn the next page, see? Can't you see the sign? Watch it on the front line. It's getting crazy, but it don't phase. We gonna turn the next page, see?
1: Can't you see the sign? Watch it on the front line.
0: Ain't no time left when you're living in a struggle. It's always been here, can't get out the bubble. Nothing new, judge, I plead guilty. World gone wrong, society can fix me. I'm all alone on the planet made of stone. Mom always told me, get your own. So I set out on a quest for a sense of worth. Now what's your cost? Never lost, I'm just a traveler. Can I dread roam this land again? I gotta get out of the pop scene. Conscious search, blaze up the crop scene. Underground, that's how I feel it. Organic sound, blah, blah. Can you peel it? So call me a dope man, but I don't deal it.
1: Yeah,
0: I checked it for free. It's getting crazy, but it don't phase me. I'm gonna turn the next page, see? Can't you see the sign? Watch it on the front line. It's getting crazy, but it don't phase me. I'm gonna turn the next page, see?
1: Yeah.
0: Can't you see the sign?
1: Watch it on the front line.
0: Yo! Watch your back.

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Yes, crew. Yeah, yeah. Get the party started. Act like you know.

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Yeah. Come on. Yeah. Look, cuz. This one's for you. Respect the game, and the game will respect you back. I always told you that. Check it out.

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0: All right, y'all got us a little energized tonight. 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

Thanks, y'all. Thanks, y'all. All right, this next track we call New World Order. I swear to God, this is gonna make it on the radio one day. 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It was some band, I don't know. But check it out, check it out, check it out. New World Order, NWO.

player. 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

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Instant classic. 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What do we got? 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

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They're telling us we only got a few more for y'all. A few more for y'all. Thanks for coming out and vibing with us tonight. It's the juice. See what I'm saying? This next one is another new one. It's another new one. Check it out. 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

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All right? This next one we call Mash the Gas. 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

All right. 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Another hip-hop track. 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

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We say more time. 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One more track. 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

Syndrome. 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

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Yeah.

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That's what we do. I keep it coming on the true. That's what we do when the juice come true. 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
1: Are you sure?
0: Y'all, do y'all?

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1: All right, all right. 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
0: Keep
1: for
0: the
1: us.
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1: Big up yourself, though.
0: Always a good
1: Everybody
0: idea.
1: Everybody give yourself a round of applause tonight for coming out. Coming out. One love.

0: 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I'm on the site. Yo. Oh, that was just, you know.
1: This next one's called No Trouble.
0: You can tell that was like.
1: No Trouble. Right. We've been saving a special for everybody.
0: No Trouble.
2: It's just an instrumental to start this out with. It's going to be kept short.

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1: How y'all feeling out there? It's getting hot up here. 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Man, he's been pulling it off all evening. I'm in.
2: Post show.

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0: Boom Shotta. 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How y'all doing tonight? Friday night? What's up? Arcada. We're going to party tonight. Tomo representing the night up in here, right? Yeah. Damn.
1: I can do a little bit. I can be a little hotter up here.
2: You?
1: Yeah. What are we doing now? Okay.
0: Yeah. Check it out. All right. The recorder started now. Let's do this.

0: Can he have, can we have more drums in the drum monitor, please? Thanks, everybody. Yeah. Less vocals, more drums in the monitor. The vocals hot. Yeah. Yeah, you know. Okay, it's hot, it's hot. Did every lady get some beads tonight? Every lady got their beads tonight? Yeah. I'm trying. Yo, yeah.
1: What are you asking?
0: You're not a lady. I'm not asking you. You see two? Oh my goodness. All right.
1: It's getting hot. Hot.
0: I'll put you in charge of that. They don't have to do what you did. They're just to give them to them. Let's do it. Hijacking. This is a takeover right now. Lock the doors.

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Give me some bass. Give me some bass. Give me some bass. Give me some bass. Give me some fucking bass. This is a takeover. Run for cover. 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Run for cover. This is a takeover. Run for cover, yo. 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

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Is that okay? And we just fire them off. 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Oh, watch this.

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It's a 6-6 sound, 6-6 sound. Yeah.

All right, thanks for rocking with us tonight. We gonna keep it kinda, you know, underground for y'all. Y'all cool with that, right? Keep it a little underground for y'all. We represent Humboldt County. I'm a Humboldt County MC, master of ceremonies. They call me Mo Chill. I'm from the Juice Crew. 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

0: Yeah.
1: If you're feeling good tonight, put your hands up. 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Yeah.

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Said we never give up the fight. Hold on, hold on, check it out. I want everybody to sing one thing. I'm gonna say, you never give up the fight. And you're gonna say, you never give up the fight. And I'm gonna say, you never give up the fight. And you're gonna say, I never give up the fight. Okay, you guys got that? You got that? I gave you guys a high one because I can't sing high. I can just sing low. Okay? All right, here it is. Check it out. Check it out. Check it out. We never give up the fight. Say we. I said we never give up the fight. I said we. I said we never give up the fight. I said we. I said we never give up the fight. I said we never give up the fight. Oh, I love y'all. I love y'all. Check it out.